one called the JPs, and Justice of the Peace is what that stood for. It was their first single was in 1968, and then a couple of the future Jane members, Peter Panka on vocals and Klaus Hess on bass, who were on tonight's LP, were part of the band, the JPs. And then they broke up, and then in 1970, Jane formed. And their first album came out in 1971, in April, released on Brain Records, which is based out of Hamburg. And they had quite a bit of personnel changes on their first three albums. And then for the album we'll play for you tonight, they had a couple of guys came on board. They were in a hard rock band called Dull Knife. And so Martin Hess, Hess with an E on the end, where Klaus does not have the E on the end. And then Gottfried Janko on vocals and keyboards. Those two guys came on. So that's the four on tonight's LP. And it's a nice one. Like I said, hopefully you will enjoy this. And then I'm going to play their fifth album later in the year, which you'll be amazed when you hear that one. That's probably about as close as you can sound without being Pink Floyd. It's, so they changed their sound on different LPs, but they were one of the premier German rock bands, kraut rock bands of the 70s, early 70s and mid and beyond. So here we go. Jane from with the LP called Lady on Brain Records. I love that name. I like their logo too. So here we go. You're listening to Stonehenge on 91.1 WREK Atlanta and also now on 94.7 The Pulse from Geelong, Australia.

Turn me over. Turn me over. 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Turn me over. Turn me over. Turn me over. Turn me over. Turn me over. Turn me over.

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This is the Stonehenge Radio Show. And that was our classic rock album here for Friday the 24th. From, I have my calendar right. And that was the German band, Jane. Simple title, simple band name, rather. Curious what that came from. Never read anything to sort of explain where the name came from. And the name of the album is called Lady. Came out in 1975. And here are the songs for you. So at the beginning of this show, I kind of rolled into the little water. Talked about water several times. And then kicked off with side one with Waiting for the Sunshine. So that sort of worked out pretty well. Scratches on Your Back was after that. Music Machine. And then after that, Make Me Feel Better. And then finished off with Wish Dream, and then in parentheses, and then Lady. So to finish off side one, side two, Lord Love, Midnight Mover, the instrumental. You heard Silver Knickers, and So, So Long. Again, there was four members in the band. Klaus Hess on electric and acoustic guitars. Sang vocals on Music Machine. Peter Panka was drums, vocals on Wish Dream, Lady. Martin Hess on the Fender bass, and then Gottfried Janko, most of the vocals on the LP, organ, synthesizer, piano. And recorded in, looks like maybe November of 74, and then into January 75, that time frame, and then of course came out in 75. I'm not sure the exact date. Don't have that in front of me, but anyway, hopefully you enjoyed that. A fun band, and I sort of teased you with the next one we'll play by the band, probably later, maybe later in the fall. And it has water in the title as well, speaking of water, but it's a great album, and a little change on the band on that one. And this was the next one was the one they were probably even more well known for, but it will sound, and when you hear it, it will you will definitely think of Pink Floyd when you hear that one. So, that was it. Classic rock album tonight. And let's see what next week brings, right? Oh, speaking of next week, happy to announce that old birthday Bob is going to be back in the saddle next week. Bob will be getting released from his, where he's been recovering after being hit by the car. Gosh, it seems like I have to look back. I mean, it's been a while for sure. So he's been going through a lot of physical therapy, and he's back out of the place where he's at. And so Mike and Bob will be down here next week, and look forward to see him. Missed old birthday Bob for sure. So looking forward to that. Now on to tonight's. Tonight's show, after the old classic rock album. So I'm going to start off with the name of the album. This is, you probably all know, Chris Farlow, vocalist, and sang with Coliseum. Did a great cover of Painted Black. And, of course, just had a lot of great songs. But so what I'm going to play for, I'm going to start off with, this is from LP, Chris Farlow, From Here to Mama Rosa with The Hill. And The Hill were a British band, and they performed with Chris Farlow and released the one album and three singles. And so they weren't together too long, but it's kind of interesting. So the band, they had a couple of guys. So Bruce Bugs Waddle was a member of the Thunderbirds, and that was Chris Farlow's backing band. And then at that time, too, Dave Greenslade and Carl Palmer played with them. This is back in the 60s. And then, let's see, they recorded, at that point, they recorded a song, Stormy Monday Blues, under the name, at that point, Chris Farlow, was called Little Joe Cook. So by 1969, Farlow's label, Immediate Records, was on the verge of dissolution.
And one of the guys in the band, his name was Steve Hammond. And a bit more about him in a second. Keyboardist was Peter Robinson. He had been in a band, and I'm talking about the band Hill at the moment, the guys that played with Farlow on this record. So Peter Robinson was the keyboardist, and he had been in a band called Episode 6 with Ian Gillan. The cellist in the band was Paul Buckmaster, who went on and performed on David Bowie's Space Oddity. And the drummer was Colin Davey. So they had worked up some music and had a promo single. And ultimately, and actually their single was the last single ever released by Immediate Records before it went under. And so they had all this music together, wanted to do an album, and they needed a vocalist. And it just so happened that Chris Farlow was available at that point. So the song I'm going to play for you, it was written by Steve Hammond. And the name of the song was called Black Sheep. The B-side was called 50 Years. But then on the single, the A-side was given its full title, Black Sheep of the Family. And Mr. Robinson, who I mentioned earlier, Peter Robinson, the keyboardist, went on to be in Quatermass. And then Quatermass recorded the song that he wrote, Black Sheep of the Family. And then, of course, Ritchie Blackmore's Rainbow made it even more popular when they recorded it. But I'm going to play for you tonight. So this is Mr. Hammond, who wrote it when he was with the Hill, and with Chris Farlow on vocals. And also Fat Mattress did a cover of Black Sheep of the Family. It was a B-side of a single. And at that point, Paul Buckmaster, who I mentioned earlier, he also played cello on the Quatermass album, but Steve Hammond joined, and then Steve Hammond joined Fat Mattress. So that's how Fat Mattress ended up playing it as a B-side of a single. So I probably totally confused you, but the idea is that this is, Mr. Hammond, who wrote the song, is on here, and then his buddy that was in the Hill went on to be in Quatermass and recorded it, and then Ritchie covered it. And there you go, in a nutshell. Easy for you to understand, I hope. But here we go. A little Chris Farlow from the LP From Here to Mama Rosa. Chris Farlow with the Hill. And you're listening to it on 91.1 WREK Atlanta, and also now on 94.7 The Pulse from Geelong, Australia.

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first one, wow, I guess that's a boogie, the life we love to live. And the second one, that's easy. That's all the many more things we have to give. And remember, the third one is the rhythm, and it's still strange yet. Man, that's just a preview of the things you're gonna get. Yeah.

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This is Georgia Tech Student Radio, the old Stonehenge show every Friday night from 8 to midnight. And let's see, that was our first set after the classic rock album I played for you earlier. So we started off with Chris Farlow and The Hill from the LP From Here to Mama Rosa. It's from 1970. That was Black Sheep, which became Black Sheep of the Family. Steve Hammond also. That record was written by him in The Hill. And then, of course, it was played by Quatermass. And then Richie Blackmore's Rainbow sort of made a name for that song at that point. After that was Fat Mattress from their second LP. And, you know, I'd mentioned as well from The Hill that, let's see who. Oh, yeah, Steve. Well, Steve, the writer of Black Sheep of the Family, went on to be in Fat Mattress. So that was Fat Mattress from their second LP. Fat Mattress 2, that was At the Ball. And then People, that came out in 1970 as well. Then I played for you Crowbar. They were a Canadian band. And the song I played for you, Oh, What a Feeling. Oh, What a Feeling. No, it's not that one. But anyway, it that was a big song in Canada. So they these guys were actually, they were sort of the band for Ronnie Hawkins, a number of these guys. Of course, Ronnie Hawkins and I played with the band as well. And but Ronnie kind of got tired of these guys evidently at some point. And he said these boys could F up a crowbar in 15 seconds. And that's how they got their name. So they recorded their first album in 1970 called Official Music. That was King Biscuit Boy with Crowbar. And I've played some cuts off that album for you over the years. And then King Biscuit Boy, he was incredible. Harmonica player, left the band in 1970 and continued to play with Crowbar from time to time. But the album I played for you was called Bad Manners. And again, the song was called Oh, What a Feeling, which was one of their bigger songs as a band. After that was Luther Grosvenor from Under Open Skies. That was the title track from that album. And then played for you a little another album that I've teased you with in terms of playing it all the way through. I know Steve that listens every week and does a really nice post for the show every week as well with all his artwork. Very cool. I need to start taking his artwork and throwing it on my little post. But from the album Peaceman's Farm, so I played a cut I haven't played for you before on side two, Something's in My Way. Very nice. And then finished off with another band I've teased you with here recently, Mose Jones from the LP Get Right. And that was Here We Go Again. They were the first band to play down at Richards. Used to play down there with Leonard Skinnerd. And they were on Sounds of the South Records, recorded here in Atlanta. How about that? So anyway, all right, well, I'm going to jump into the next set. Again, I'll be here till midnight. Wreckage will be up after Stonehenge. But anyway, I'm going to do this next set, a little shout-out for a gentleman I met many years ago up in Cherokee County, up in Woodstock. He's born and raised in Woodstock, and I needed him out of the house today. And Robbie Richards is his name. And thank goodness Robbie's up there. Robbie is Richard's septic tank service. And Robbie came out, having little problems, my pump in my septic tank. That my pump lasted for 28 years. I think Robbie would agree that might should be in the septic tank pump hall of fame for lasting that long. But that little baby gave out a few days ago, so Robbie came out and fixed me up today. And so we were talking. And I tell you, you know, you know people when you meet people. And like I said, I met Robbie a number of years ago. He's been out at the house before. And such a great guy. Salt of the earth. And
And it's, you know, makes you feel better about what's going on in the world today when you meet people like that that out there to help you out. And, you know, Robbie's maybe a couple months younger than me. So I was sort of the old guy sitting there as we were talking, but we're both getting on up there. But so we got to talking about music as well, too. And a big Skinner fan. Met the band as well at one of their shows. So I'm going to play a couple of Skinner tunes to start off the show, to this next set, rather. And then I'm going to keep it sort of going in that vein. And I think you will enjoy it as well. So anyway, so this is going out to Robbie. And thanks for everything today. And here's a little Skinner for you. And this is from the Nothing Fancy, no G on the end, LP. And you're listening to it right here on 91.1 WREK Atlanta, and also now on 94.7 The Pulse from Geelong, Australia.

We want to thank Alex Cooley and especially the people of Atlanta for letting us do a live album here. Really. We couldn't think of a better place to do it.

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1: Capricorn recording artist, the Marshall Tucker Band.
2: 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Yeah.
1: We're going to do a song, Keep the Place Shaking, with a song called Rambling on My Mind.

Grave. We're going to ask a brother of ours. Charlie Daniels has come up here with us from Nashville, Tennessee tonight. Play a little fiddle with us. A little song on the new Life album. It's called 24 Hours at a Time.

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This is the Stonehenge Radio Show. And that was our second set tonight. Second set. That one was going out to my buddy there, Robbie Richards, up in Woodstock. Richards Septic Tank Service, no call to action. But he's a legend. I'm going to tell you that right now. So anyway, I had the pleasure of seeing Robbie today. I needed some help. He came through and put me back on the road to recovery. Anyway, so we were talking, big Skynyrd fan. So this whole set was for Robbie. Start off with a little Lynyrd Skynyrd from Nothing Fancy, On the Hunt. After that was from the Double Live LP recorded here in Atlanta. One more for the road. That was Crossroads. That is so good. And then after that, a little Charlie Daniels Band from the Knight Rider LP, Birmingham Blues. Charlie with a pretty tight band as well. And then after that was from the Volunteer Jam LP. That was Charlie Daniels again, Charlie Daniels Band with Whiskey. Then rolled into a little Marshall Tucker Band from the LP Where We All Belong, or Began. And another really nice double album. It's one of those ones, you know, I mentioned on the show all the time. The listeners probably think I, or Where We All Belong, that I remember every album I ever bought. But I definitely remember when I bought the Marshall Tucker album. And down there in old Pensacola. And it was a record store that wasn't too far from my house. Not the one, actually, it was before I started working at the one on the other side of town. But anyway, not that that means a whole lot other than to me, I guess. But so a couple of tracks there I played for there's some studio cuts off the album and then some live. So that was played Ramblin' and then 24 Hours at a Time. And I meant to look up, I don't think it shows or tells on the album where the live cuts were from. I don't think. But it's probably out there. I should look it up. But, you know, quite the brother team there between Toy on guitar and then Tommy on bass. Tommy was just an incredible bassist. And the two of them together in the band. And I do know that, you know, that the old drummer there for the band, Paul Riddle, you know, he's out there sort of like certainly it's not a cover band per se, but he's in a really cool band where they're doing Marshall Tucker songs. And I'm hoping here before long they'll be here in Atlanta. Go check them out. But it's great that he's still out there playing. I should look up and see what they're called. I read about them a while back. And then I played a couple from Greg Allman. The first one there was from the Allman Brothers Band LP, Ida Wild South, Please Call Home. So after all that wailing on the guitar and all that kind of stuff between Charlie and Marshall Tucker, I had to slow it down a little bit to finish off the set, give everybody a little bit of a break, chill out. So played Please Call Home, and from that great album on Atco Records. And then from the Greg Allman Laid Back LP, that was his cover of the Jackson Browne tune These Days. And I will say when I was out in Denver, which has been quite a few years back, but I was fortunate enough to see both Jackson Browne at one point out at Red Rocks, and then I saw the Allman Brothers out there too. So I feel pretty fortunate. I saw, of course, the Allman Brothers at the Fox, and I mean, I saw them a lot of places, but Red Rocks was pretty special. The Fox is always special. And first time I saw them at the old Jackson, Mississippi Coliseum back in whenever it was. After the Eat a Peach album came out. First time I saw. Eat a Peach.

go. That was it. That's going out to my buddy Robbie. And he was listening in tonight, so I'm glad he was out there. He's got to continue to keep listening, or I'm not going to talk nice about him anymore. You know, once you tune into Stonehenge, you can't go back. You got to just lock in every Friday night. So, speaking of that, let's move on to the next set. About another hour and a half left in the show tonight. So I'm going to start off with a band. Every time I play this, or this band, it really makes me think of my early days down here on Stonehenge. Ben and I used to love to play this this track by this band. So it's really sort of in my memory. Really makes me think of my early days down here at WREK. So the band is called Gypsy. They were originally from Minneapolis, moved to L.A. in 1970. They were the house band at the Whiskey A Go-Go. And they originally formed in 1964. They were called the Underlings or something like that. I'd have to look it up again. But this is from their self-titled LP, double album. And this is Gypsy Queen Part 1. And I'm going to do the old time. This is, like I said, a little, going to take me back to 2004. When I started down here. So here we go. Let's all go back into the time machine with me. And of course, this album came out, like I said, 1970, I think. So here we go. A little Gypsy for you from WREK Atlanta, Stonehenge on 91.1. And also now 94.7, The Pulse from Geelong, Australia.

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1: Be it sight, sound, smell, or touch, there's something inside that we need so much. The sight of a touch, or the scent of a sound, or the strength of an oak with roots deep in the ground. The wonder of flowers to be covered and then to burst up through tarmac to the sun again. Or to fly to the sun without burning a wing. To lie in a meadow and hear the grass sing.

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This is Stonehenge. And that's little Bo Hansen. Bo's always with me in all our breaks. I'll let you know what we played. Very soothing, the old metronome there. All right. Enough about Bo. Let's see. And that's it. All right. Start off with a little Gypsy for you. Self-titled LP. Of course, they were from Minneapolis. Moved to L.A. House band at the Whiskey A Go-Go for a while. And from their first double LP on Metronome Records. That was Gypsy Queen Part 1. And, you know, over the years, I've very seldom play Gypsy Queen Part 2, which it rolls right into, but it just didn't sort of... It sort of didn't do it for me. It's a little bit of a disappointment after Gypsy Queen Part 1. It's still okay, but I just, if you're wondering, if you're a big Gypsy fan and it's like, why does he never play Part 2? Well, I have. You just have to wait. There'll be a day when I'll surprise you. Anyway, let's see. Then I went to their third LP, Antithesis, and played A Crusader. And after that, I went back to the self-titled album, the double album, played Decisions. Then went back to Antithesis and played Facing Time. And then I left the old Gypsy band, went to SRC, their third album, Traveler's Tale. This is another one we need to play all the way through one day down here at Stonehenge. Probably a month or so ago, month, 6 weeks. 5 weeks, whatever, when Dan and Irina were down here. We played their first album. And so this, again, was their third and last. Before this album was recorded, old Gary, one of the Quackin' Bushes in the band, was in a bad motorcycle accident, so he was not on this album. And only featured a single guitarist, Ray Goodman. And he was in place of both Gary and then Steve Lyman, who was on the other albums. And anyway, so from that LP, another little Crusader shout out. That was A New Crusader, was the cut off that. But I'm going to play that one all the way through here before long. Another classic rock album threat from the host here. And after that was The Moody Blues from In Search of the Lost Chord. Little birthday, John Lodge, who passed away last year. Had a birthday this past week. So that was Ride My Seesaw and Departure, which was the little intro there. After that, another birthday. Cat Stevens turned 79 this past week. That was Catch from the LP Catch Bullet 4. That was Angel C. And after that, Mark Allman was the band. Johnny Allman, birthday this past week. He passed away in 2009. And very talented band, both of those guys. And that was from their self-titled LP. That was The City. Very nice. And all those years ago, I've mentioned this on the show before. Another one of those stories I'll tell again here quickly. But you know, of course, back in the day, tickets were so much cheaper than they are nowadays. I got on a little rant about ticket prices not that long ago, but, you know, it was just nice to, you know, spend a few bucks on a concert back in the day. And one night, I was on a little business trip, if you will. I was working, kind of helping out at a record store down in Baton Rouge. And I had some time off. Because anytime I would go help out a store, it was because it was problems. So it was a lot of work, a lot of hours. Anytime you go try and put a store back on its feet, you know, they called in the old Cape Crusader. And so I was over there, and but I had some time off. So I was walking around in Baton Rouge, and I walked by the Kingfish. It's no longer there, I'm guessing.
I hadn't been over there in a long time, but anyway, I walked by, had a little chalkboard right out front. Tonight, Mark Allman. And I looked at it, and I'm like, what? Are you kidding me? Mark Allman tonight? It's right out here in the written in chalk, you know? I guess it, all right, let me go, went over to the little, I don't think they even had a box office, probably just went inside to the place or whatever. Went and bought me a ticket, probably spent $4, $5. And that night went to see Mark Allman. That was my lucky day. And quite the band. Of course, they played with John Mayall and others. But so anyway, that was Mark Allman. And then that was it. That was the end of the set. So we had, and then like I said, well, Johnny Allman. So it was, I think I mentioned his birthday. Passed away in 2009. So three birthdays in that last set. And we'll have some more birthdays for you. Get old birthday Bob, get him back in action here. But we'll start off this next set with another birthday.

a little Brighton Rock. Fortunate enough to make it to Brighton many years ago. So here we go. Little Queen for you. 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

0: You are listening to 91.1 WRK Line of the Stonehenge. It's the end of Stonehenge. Another week come and gone. But Wreckage is up next. Let's go grab some Tylenol. And Joe's laughing. He's smiling. Joe said hello to Joe just a while ago. He was smiling then. Paul's back. Were you here last week?
1: No.
0: I didn't think so.
1: Nope.
0: Joe had a big show last week. We did the record roulette.
2: Yes.
0: Two times last week. Unbelievable.
1: Wow.
0: What picks? The listeners were going crazy, weren't they?
2: Oh, yeah.
0: Especially that first one. Mm-hmm. I wasn't around for the second one. Anyway, I'm about out of time. I am out of time. I'm about 30 seconds left. Real quick. That was Queen Roxy Music, Stomu Yamashita, a little Al DiMeola birthday. A little Focus, In and Out of Focus.
1: Focus by Focus?
0: Yeah, Focus plays Focus. That was what it was called over in Holland. Over here, it was called In and Out of Focus. And then finished off with a little Stephen Stills. Wreckage is up next. Thanks for listening. 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

All right, thus endeth the Stonehenge, and now beginneth the wreckage. This is Paul. Got to be back this week. This is WRK Atlanta. I'm glad to be back this week. Joe T is also here. We're both of us not in the best of condition tonight and for various reasons, but we'll do what we can. We'll be taking your request at 404-894-2468 is the number. You can also make requests online at wreckagerequests@proton.me. That's WREKAGE requests at proton.me. So anyway, once again, this is Wreckage, and click the button, hope it works. You never know what's going to happen here. I will point out that my Georgia Tech buzz card, which is what students carry, except mine says I'm a contractor, which is kind of funny. I should show up here like with a tool belt and wearing a hard hat and say, "Hi, I'm here to fix your plumbing and also play some metal." But my buzz card, despite their promises this week, does not open the door. Still. Anyway, so once again, this is Wreckage, and this is WREK Atlanta.

0: All right. That was, of course, the Mighty Fear Factory. You couldn't resist that. That one has been in my head this past week, and it's a great opening song. It really is. So that was the song Zero Signal from Fear Factory from the album The Manufacturer, widely regarded as probably their best album, although in my opinion, I think I like Obsolete a bit more. What are you saying, Joe T? What?
1: It's kind of like, look at all the gold. Which one do you want? Really?
0: Which brand of caviar do you prefer, sir? Yeah, actually none. I don't eat fish eggs. But they're both great albums. But anyway, that was, and I should also point out that that song was on the soundtrack for Mortal Kombat, the first Mortal Kombat movie, which is a great soundtrack. I recommend it very highly. This is not a call to action, but I wouldn't be amiss if you picked up a copy. But yeah, it's a great soundtrack. Everything from Earth Crisis, as I recall, to Fear Factory, to Orbital, to all, you know, Dance. Yeah, just a great soundtrack. It really is. Anyway, that was Fear Factory. And once again, I'm taking requests at 404-894-2468. We'll also be taking requests by email when I pull it up here in a second. By email at recordrequests@proton.me. That's WREKAGE, requests at proton.me. And I'm going to play something right now because I'm wearing this shirt. I'm wearing a Halo Effect shirt.
1: We play it.
0: That's right. I wear it, I play it. So I'm going to play a song here from the band Halo Effect, which is like a super group, and featuring a bunch of folks from that over there in Europe that are in the band. So, but a great band. I've seen them, I think, on the Metal Cruise and also at Prog Power. So I think I've seen this band at both locations. And I'll point out, by the way, the Metal Cruise, they announced bands and they are taking our money. In fact, tomorrow I have to send it off. So if I'm walking funny tomorrow after I go to the bank to make the international wire transfer, you'll understand why. But anyway. Here's a Halo Effect, hopefully, if this works. Here's Halo Effect, the song Gateways, and this is Wreckage, and this is WREK Atlanta.

0: cool. There we go. All right, that was the band Hypocrisy, or Hypocrisy, if you're, I'm sure Melkor would pronounce it that way. It's because he was always kind of like weird when it came to pronouncing bands. Nile for Nile. Anyway, that was Hypocrisy with from the album The Arrival. That song is called Eraser, and I'm playing it just because I played it. So we have something coming up right now. So Joe T, speak.
1: And tonight is going to be our first record roulette. And this
0: first,
1: one was...
0: Is that first of two?
1: First of two.
0: Ooh. See, it keeps growing. So after a while, it's like, we're going to play one song this hour that we chose, and then we're going to have a bunch of record roulettes for the rest of the hour. Oh, no, no. We don't have enough records for that, I don't think. Anyway, so, I mean, and I see, I mean vinyl records, not like CDs. These are actually vinyl records.
1: From?
0: That your kids don't recognize unless you're like an audiophile and you buy them out there for like $35-$40 bucks a piece now. Yeah. Right.
1: And this one hails from 1986.
0: Dun, dun, dun. And what band is it? This was chosen by Chris, right?
1: From Stonehenge,
0: right?
1: Chris from Stonehenge.
0: So Chris randomly chose this one. That's good.
1: Just randomly picked it. And it was, of course, The Great Motorhead. And this is going to be Orgasmatron.
0: Okay. Or as Ben would say from Stonehenge, Motorhead. So, and we're going to play Orgasmatron because, just because, right?
1: Yes.
0: All right. So here is here's Motorhead once again. This is our record roulette, vinyl record roulette of the week. So here is Motorhead, as chosen by Chris from Stonehenge, and this is Wreckage. And this is WRIK Atlanta.

0: on the thing here on the audio vault. We could, it actually could pop up during like Rock Rhythm and Roll here at random. Anyway, yeah, it's actually in there somewhere. There's a few bands like that. Black Sabbath is also in there. Anyway, that was our Tonight's Record Roulette of the Pick, but pick of the night. But now we have something else that Chris wanted to hear. So what is this now?
1: Candlemass with the song Solitude.
0: This is going out to Chris. This is his request. And you can request things too. You know, you don't have to have a show here before ours to make a request. Again, the number is 404-894-2468. And of course, you can also make requests online at recordrequests@proton.me. And so here is Candlemass and going out to Chris from Stonehenge. This is Wreckage, and this is WRAK Atlanta.

0: You want to grab it over there? Yeah, okay.
1: And that was Candlemass, as picked by Chris from Stonehenge. And that's our second, well, you'd almost say second record roulette, but it was a pick.
0: It was
1: by
0: off
1: Chris.
0: Of vinyl. Yes, it was off of vinyl.
1: So, yeah.
0: Yeah. So let's see. We're actually trying to get requests worked out here and also on the phone. So it's been a little bit crazy for the last couple of seconds here, but we will try to get some things on here and also get the requests we have on email and get them on here. And might be a couple of sad ones, turns out, actually. So there we go. All right. I'm going to play a song right now. This actually is not a particularly sad song, but it's one of the ones I was going to play. This is going to be from the band Sabaton from their most recent album. This song is called Crossing the Rubicon. And if you know anything about history, that's, I believe, Julius Caesar did that. Yeah, yes. He crossed the Rubicon and therefore violated Roman law because he brought a legion across the river and into the central district of Rome, which you were not supposed to do. Anyway, so here's Crossing the Rubicon from Sabaton. This is Wreckage, and this is WRAK Atlanta.

All right, that was Sabaton right there with Crossing the Rubicon, and trying to get, work out a couple of a few requests here and a few suggestions. So I'm trying to work with me on that, and I'm going to go ahead and play something that's fairly long, which would be good, and give us some time to kind of get things arranged here and try to find some things we can play as far as those requests go. So I'm going to go ahead and play something that's decently long and a great band. And I want to say a shout-out to my friend Hippie Chris, Chris Richmond, who we were playing on the way up to Tennessee to go swimming this past week. He was playing some Opeth for me so in the car, which is kind of cool. And I will go ahead and play something from them. I'm going to play the title track from the album Blackwater Park, which we actually world debuted here on Wreckage many years ago, long before the even the promo copies came out, because Michael Okerfeldt from Opeth sent my friend, our friend actually, is a co-host, he was a host here, Jim Raggi, an early copy of Blackwater Park on CDR, just something he made up for us. And that was actually really cool, and I still have that. I actually had that CD in my collection. So anyway, we were allowed to play only the song Drapery Falls, track 4 on there, just only that one for a while because, you know, like I said, it was early. Anyway, so this is going to be the title track from the album Blackwater Park. Here is Opeth. This is Wreckage, and this is WRAK Atlanta.

All right, that was Opeth right there with the Blackwater, title track of the album Blackwater Park, to give us a little time to try to get things going here because I have a couple of requests that are a bit more obscure, and I'm trying to do the best I could. So the first one we're going to play here is going to be, let me go back to where it was. I want to say this is, I think it's from Sean from Sonic Armada. Let me go back to our, that it? There it is. Yeah. So I'm pretty sure Sean requested this from Sonic Armada because the email just says Sonic Armada, but pretty sure it was him because he played this song during the June 6th of 26 show. I wanted to hear Sick of It All, the song Consume, in honor of Lou Collar from the band Vocals, who passed away yesterday, apparently. I didn't know that. So in honor of the vocalist from Sick of It All, who passed away, this is going to be the song Sick of It All with the song Consume. And once again, this is requested by Sean. I didn't know that. We have a couple of other sad requests coming up also in a few minutes, as soon as we can get to them. But anyway, in honor of Lou from Sick of It All, here is Sick of It All with Consume. And this is Wreckage, and this is, I'm going to find it here first. There it is. This is Sick of It All with the song Consume. This is Wreckage, and this is WRAK Atlanta.

0: pressed the wrong button. All right. That was Sick of It All right there with the song Consume. Once again, in honor of Lou Koller, K-O-L-L-E-R is how you spell his last name, who is a vocalist who passed away apparently yesterday, thanks to the caller who called in about that. I did not know. I've been kind of busy lately. It's been kind of a crazy couple of days, but I did not know that. Another person who passed away, time here. You know what? It's getting on to the top of the hour, so what I'm going to do is I will hold off on the next batch of requests here, which is also our memoriam thing. This will be a few songs we've tried to dig out for Evan Bartleson, who passed away from local, you know, he's a local musician here, and also a photographer who passed away. I want to say it was 2 or 3 days ago. I saw it on Facebook posted there. I'll play a couple of songs in his memory as well, as best we can, because some of them are a little hard to get. But anyway, so let me go ahead and go to our upcoming shows here, as I normally do at 1 o'clock in the morning, and I'll read off all the upcoming shows that are coming. So later on today, today's the 25th, right? Yeah, later on today is Obituary, Prime Mover, and Turn Cold at the 529. That is later on today. I'm sure that's probably 18 and over or 21 and over. I'm assuming at the 529. We also have the the band. Wait a minute.
1: Heathen?
0: Yeah, I thought there was someone else opening for that. I could be wrong.
1: I think I got it on our on our list of things to play. It's a local band too.
0: Okay. So anyway, Heathen and Void, and maybe a local band also at the Earl. That's on Tuesday, July 28th. And we have Nuclear Tomb, Cemetery Filth, Eyecatcher, and Dungeon Filth at Bog Social and Supply. That's on Sunday, August 2nd. I didn't add that one, and if you didn't add it, I'm pretty sure probably Melkor did. So thank you, Melkor. I think he's doing it. He also manages our webpage. He's a smart cookie. Despite what you've heard. Anyway, Nuclear Tomb, Cemetery Filth, Eyecatcher, and Dungeon Filth at the Bog Social and Supply. That's on Sunday, August 2nd. We also have Down, Helmet, and Spirit in the Room at the Eastern on Saturday, August 15th. And we have Malefic, Malformity, and Metaphobic at the 529. That is on Friday, August 21st. And I'm pointing out Malefic, actually. I got an email about them from a promotional company. It's like, cool. It's like, Malefic, wait, is that the one? Yeah, it is the one from here. Cool. So anyway, good job, guys. We're actually, I guess we're paying someone to get the word out, which is what you got to do nowadays. Let's see. We have Geronix, Cerebral Desecration, Site of Thea, and Heretical Rites at Bog Social and Supply. That is on Thursday, August 27th. We have some band called AC/DC. Maybe you've heard of them. They're from some down under type place. They're at the Mercedes-Benz Stadium on Thursday, August 27th. Kind of wish I'd go to see that, but I've never seen them, but I probably won't be able to. I think that's right around Dragon Con time, too, so that's rough. And we have Black Altar, Poltergeist, and Angel Massacre at the 529 on Thursday, August 27th. And Profanatica, Cloak, and Shepherds of the Veil at the 529. That is on Friday, August 28th. And we have Camelot, Visions of Atlantis, and Frozen Crown at the Masquerade. That is all ages. It's in heaven on Saturday, August 29th. So a bunch of shows actually added on for August, which is kind of cool. And we have Monolord and Chemist. That's K-H-E-M-M-I-S. E-M-I-S. Monolord and Chemist at the Garden Club at Wild Heaven West End. That is on Saturday, August 29th. And we have Seven Dust, Local Boys Made Good, Seven Dust, Theory of a Dead Man, and Return to Dust at the Tabernacle. That is all ages. That is on Sunday, September 6th. And this is, by the way, this is Wreckage, and this is WRAK Atlanta. and we have then we get into Prog Power USA. The first night will feature Enciferum, Threshold, Fabio Leone's Dawn of Victory, The Varia, and The Reticent. That is at the center stage. All these shows, all four nights are at center stage. This is the last year, by the way, for four nights. Next year it will be going to three. All these shows are at center stage. This is day one of Prog Power is on Wednesday, September 9th. And then the same night we have, for an alternate show, an alternate gig, we also have Uncle Acid and the Deadbeats and Mesa at the Masquerade in Heaven. Really, a bit different crowd there. At the doors at 7 o'clock, it is all it is. It is on Wednesday, September 9th. And then the following day on that Thursday, we have, Conception, Firewind, Elven King performing two albums in their entirety, Terra Maze, Scardust, and the band I'm sponsoring, Fires in the Distance. That is at Center Stage Atlanta. That is on day two. That's on Thursday, September 10th of Prog Power USA. And then, then we have on the Friday, which is night three, we have Evergrey, Hammerfall, Ashes of Ares, Crimson Glory, Brainstorm, and DGM. That's at center stage. I just found out that I'm actually sponsoring Evergrey. So there we go. Yeah, I didn't know until this past week. Really surprised. No, that's cool. I've known those guys since the very first Prog Power in Europe back in, was it 2000 or so? Yeah. Anyway, that's the Center Stage. That's night. That's day three. It's on Friday, September 11th. And then the same night, by the way, Elder and Basque at the Masquerade. I'm not sure what venue it is. I'll have to go back and check. But Elder and Basque, that's also Friday, September 11th. And the final night of Prog Power USA features Voyager all the way from Australia, The Gathering featuring Anneke van Giersbergen, which is awesome because she's really, really amazing, Redemption, Roy Khan, Seven Spires, and Sunburst at Center Stage. That's on day four. That's Saturday, September 12th. And then the following night, and I need to look into this and see exactly what it's about because I'm not sure. The following night, we have Nico McBrain's Titanium Tart. I always want to say something else as that last word, but I don't. It's not.
1: Nuclear.
0: Nuclear. Yeah, anyway. So that's at the Loft. That's in front of Center Stage, actually. So the same venue as Prog Power. That's on Sunday, September 13th. So it's kind of interesting, actually. It's Nico McBrain, of course, is the longtime drummer for Iron Maiden and a really cool guy. In fact, I had a chance to say hi to him at his restaurant back last January for on the way down to the metal cruise. 70,000 tons of metal. All right. We have Vader, Jungle Rot, Flesh Crawl, and Trash Panda at the Masquerade in Hell. That is on Thursday, September 17th. And we have I Hate God, Whores, Nomos, and Leaf Blower at the 529. That is on Saturday, September 19th. We have some band called Castle Rat. I think maybe Joe T might like them. I don't know.
1: Oh, yeah.
0: Yeah, he does.
1: Absolutely.
0: Well, I like him too, actually. We actually played them on the car on the way up to Tennessee this past Tuesday. Castle Rot, Unto Others, and Wraith Knight at the Masquerade. Unto Others is pretty good too, actually. Of all the bands that they play on Sirius XM Liquid Metal, they're one of the bands that's actually decent because many of them are not. Oh boy, don't get me started. It is a pay-to-play venue, and you can tell. Anyway, it's Masquerade in Heaven for that. That's on Saturday, September 26th at Castle Rut, Unto Others, and Wraith Knight. We have, Sadness, Oldest Sea, Reboleth, and Monterey at the Bog Social and Supply. That is on Friday, October 9th. And let's see, Russian Circles and Pelican at the Variety Playhouse. That's on Saturday, October 10th. Not too many shows we get in the Variety Playhouse, but there you go. It's a great venue. Let me have just added this one. The Dread Crew of Oddwood. They're really nifty, too, actually. I saw them on the Metal Cruise at the Masquerade in Purgatory. That is all ages. That is on Wednesday, October 14th. And we have Voivod and Bat. Voivod? Really? Wow. You were talking about Voivod earlier.
1: Yes.
0: Voivod and Bat at the 529. That's on Thursday, October 15th. And we have, let's see. Arch Enemy, who are also playing the Metal Cruise, Arch Enemy, The Black Dahlia Murder, Septic Flesh, Crypta, and Thrown into Exile at the Masquerade in Heaven, and that is on Tuesday, October 20th. And we have, Dying Fetus, Sanguisugabog, our favorite band to spell, or at least attempt to, Crowbar, Left to Suffer, and Deterioration, that is the Masquerade on Wednesday, October 21st. I gotta say, Sanguisugabog is one of the hardest working bands in metal. They're on a lot of shows, yeah, which is cool, a lot of tours. We have Mastodon, Death Heaven, and Alcest at the Eastern, that is on Thursday, October 22nd. And let's see, have a Necrogoblicon, Aborted, Signs of the Swarm, and Party Cannon at the Buckhead Theater, used to be the Roxy. 20 years, featuring 20 years of Necrogoblicon. By the way, they also have apparently like a line of, I think it's like barbecue sauce or something. I'm not making this up.
1: We're going to have to try it.
0: Limited edition, apparently, so I don't know. This is not a call to action.
1: Ladies and gentlemen,
0: Sunday, Sunday October 25th, really. So that's on Sunday, October 25th. We have Guar, Midnight, Max Sabbath, and X-Cops at the Masquerade in Heaven, which is ironic as all get out, Wednesday, October 28th. And we have Mass Destruction Metal Fest featuring such bands as, there are probably more of these, I need to go back and look, Archgoat, Dusk, Mortiferum, Maleficent, Old Tower, Abhorrency, Triha, and Artificial Brain. That is at the Garden Club at Wild Heaven West End. It's two nights, actually, November 6th and 7th. Daily lineup will be to be announced, unless, of course, it's been announced, so I didn't have a chance to check it yet. Anyway, oh, here's the other one I'm thinking of. We have Forbidden Heathen coming back again and Void, so that's weird. I mean, okay. And we have Forbidden, the band Forbidden, Heathen, and Void at the Masquerade in Altar, which is really a small place. That's on Friday, November 13th. And we have Dragon Force, Ensiferum, and Rhapsody of Fire at the Masquerade in Heaven. That is on Sunday, November 22nd. And let's see. And we have Sabaton, who just played recently, Pop Evil and Wings of Steel. That's at the Kolkoroxy out by Truist Park. That is rescheduled for March. That's that rescheduled date. It is all ages. It is on Tuesday, December 8th. Whew. Thanks, Melkor, for adding a bunch of shows there I didn't know about. That's okay.
1: That's the reason sometimes when I do this, when you're not here, I just break it up because.
0: Yeah, well, I was thinking of doing that, but that's okay. All right. Anyway, so about 3 years ago, I was going to play a song, but. All right. So anyway, yeah, getting a little more serious. Local musician Evan Bartleson passed away this past couple of days. I'm going to try to play a couple of songs that I think he was on, and it might be a little bit tricky. The first one is going to be the band Dick Delicious and the Tasty Tees, Tasty Testicles. And by the way, they don't have a listing on Metal Archives. I was kind of surprised about that. It seemed like they're missing a beat there. But anyway, this will be one of our favorite songs.
1: Yes.
0: One of our favorite songs.
1: Nuclear.
0: Yeah, like that variable speed weed eater. And yeah, how about that sports event? Anyway, this is going to be a Nuclear Beer Fart from Dicting the Tasty Tees. So Evan Bartleson, once again, rest in peace. Passed away this past week. And he was in a couple of local bands, of which I'm trying to find some things to play. So hopefully we'll be able to make a few here. Once again, in his memory, in memoriam, Evan Bartleson. And so here is Dick D and the Tasty Tees. This is Wreckage, and this is WRAK Atlanta.
2: Event.
3: I got yes. High five.
2: Yeah. Yeah. High five, man. Yeah. Yeah.

All right, that was Roll Out the Barrel. Haven't put that one in a while. That was Dick Delicious and the Tasty Testicle. Here we are laughing, and the guy passed away. It's kind of like seems kind of bad, but you know what? And sometimes, you know, I guess in the form of a wake or something like that, it's you know, maybe it's appropriate to play something kind of funny because he was on using these bands, and you know, it's anyway, sometimes you just have to laugh instead of cry or whatever. Anyway, that was Dick Delicious and the Tasty Testicles with Roll Out the Barrel. It was the second one, of course. The first one was Nuclear Beer Fart. And he was also in the band Lestragus Nosferatus, at least in the early days. And I'll go ahead and play a song from them, which hopefully I'm not sure what it sounds like. It seemed like it was kind of soft, or the gain was kind of low. So we'll see what happens. We have this, I know, but I couldn't find it in the studio, so we'll just have to make do. This is going to be the Lestragus Nosferatus. Once again, rest in peace, Evan Bartleson, who passed away this past week. Apparently in his sleep, I didn't see any obvious reason for it. I don't think he was that old. I mean, you think maybe around my age or so at the most, but and I'm not young myself, but still. I mean, anyway, so here's Lestragus Nosferatus. The song is called Vampires Drink Deep. And once again, rest in peace, Evan Bartleson, taken from us this past week. So here is Lestragus Nosferatus, and this is Wreckage, and this is WRAK. Atlanta.

Deeds in horror shrink away. Force of the dark.

0: All right, that was Las Vegas Nosferatu's. Apologies for the sound quality there. It's about the best I could find. And I'm almost certain we actually have that on a decent sounding CD, but I'm just not sure where it is. And but anyway, that was Vampires Drink Deep. I was also looking for the song Messenger of the Bell, but I couldn't find it. But that's Las Vegas Nosferatu. Once again, rest in peace, Evan Bartleson, who was taken from us this past week. He was in that band, also in Dick D, and a few other ones as well that were even more obscure to find here. But anyway. Yeah, let's go ahead and let's see, have a request. That's right, yeah. I got to see who this is going out to. Again, this is the online email requests. So, let's see, Dee Stockwell in Terre Haute, Indiana wanted to hear a song from Killswitch Engage entitled Aftermath. I will go ahead and play that right now. We might also get a request for Queensryche. What do you think?
1: Maybe.
0: Do a twofer for him? Does he deserve it? I don't know. Maybe. He's one of my online train friends. Long story. Anyway, here's by request. Here's a Killswitch Engage with Aftermath, if I can find it here. And this is Wreckage, and this is WRAK Atlanta.

0: It almost seems wrong kind of fading it out because the whole album is such a great album. Operation Mindcrime by Queensryche was the album that got me into what I would call good metal to stay way back when. Thanks to a free cassette offer that I had from somewhere, and I picked it up on cassette and I played it in the car, and I'm like, oh, I got to stop and listen to this with no road noise. So I stopped the car, pulled on the side of the road, and listened to the album. It was that good. And that was Queensryche with I Don't Believe in Love from the album Operation Mindcrime, going out to our friend D. Stockwell, who got two requests this week. It may never happen again. No. So that'll be another request. I think this was for Tyler Sanchez. I mean, check and see here. Once again, I should mention this, by the way.
1: Oh, sorry. Never
0: mind. Anyway.
1: We got another call. The phone request. Sorry.
0: Okay.
1: I got it mixed up.
0: Okay, that's cool. Anyway, is that right? Yeah, okay. So we had another request from Tyler Sanchez, and he wanted to hear the song Life Eternal by the band Ghost. And yeah, we'll play Ghost. I mean, and listen, their first album sounded just like Blue Oyster Cult. That's a plus mark in my book. I love Blue Oyster Cult. Anyway, this is going to be the band Ghost with Life Eternal by request. And this is Wreckage, and this is, I'm going to find it first. Not that one. Nope, not that one. And not that one either. Where is it? There it is. Okay. Here's Ghost with Life Eternal by request. This is Wreckage, and this is WRIK Atlanta.

0: Oh, that was Ghost right there with Life Eternal by request. And anyway, let's see. We got something coming up here. Another request here just came in, actually. So you happen to see it, then it was handy. So, and this request is going out to, this is going to be a fun name. James Lesinski, I'm going to guess. I hope that's right. Anyway, this one to hear Megadeth's Tipping Point. So we'll go ahead and do that. Ready to go?
1: Ready to go.
0: Stand by. And thank you, Joe T, for acting like an intern here. It really does help. Here is Megadeth by request. This is Wreckage, and this is WRAK Atlanta.

0: Okay, that was Megadeth with Tipping Point off of the final Megadeth album, also labeled Megadeth. And interesting point, it's sitting at number three of the albums of the year right now on one of the websites that I go to. And right now we are trying to pull up several requests that we have gotten in. We got some Crowbar coming up, and if things want to work, we got some Pig Destroyer on the way as well.
1: Oh yeah, let's do we'll do Crowbar next, I think, right?
0: Okay.
1: So next. That was a phone request, right?
0: Yes.
1: Okay. So for our phone listener called in, we'll play Crowbar. The requested song is somewhere here. I forget where I put it. Is that it there? That's it. Okay. The requested song is Repulsive in Its Splendid Beauty, the requested song from Crowbar. So here is the band Crowbar. Are they coming or did they recently come? I don't remember.
0: I'm having a mind.
1: But you know what I can do? I can do a search for Crowbar on the website and see. I thought I heard someone in the band was sick or something like that, but yeah, okay, right. So according to this, I don't know if he's always sick, maybe they'll have to cancel. But Dying Fetus, Sanguisugabog, Crowbar, Left to Suffer, and Deterioration will be here at the Masquerade in Heaven on Wednesday, October 21st. So there we go. It's a ways away. All right, so here by request is going to be Crowbar. And the song is Repulsive and the Splendid Beauty. Here's Crowbar by request. This is Wreckage, and this is WRAK Atlanta.

0: Well, that was rather abrupt. Okay, so that was Crowbar. Repulsive, yes. If I can get these headphones to sit right on my head there. They do work well. I shouldn't complain too much. The headphones do actually work. That was Crowbar with Repulsive and Its Splendid Beauty. And we had a request for, this is for Greg Buck, I believe, for Pig Destroyer. Is that right?
1: Yes.
0: Was it for Greg? Yeah, okay. Was there a reason for that or just these requesting
1: 25th
0: them?
1: 25th anniversary of
0: That's right.
1: Prowler in the Yard.
0: Okay, yeah, that's right. So, yeah, 25th anniversary or birthday of the album, Pig Destroyer's Prowler in the Yard. Actually yesterday. So it's it was yesterday. So Greg wanted to hear, we're going to do three tracks in a row because we can do that, I guess. Hopefully, anyway. So what he wants to hear is Sheet Metal Girl, Preacher Crawling, and Pornographic Memory. So we're going to run all three songs together for Greg Buck. Former Wreckage host, he was here on June 6th of 26, and that was really awesome. That was, again, as I said before, it really honestly couldn't have worked out better if I tried. And that was so much of what a fun day. It was a long 28 hours for me and Joe, actually a little longer for him because he was here after me, I think. But it was a long 28 hours being in the studio, but it was a lot of fun. And if you want to hear the whole show, I do have it actually available. So anyway, so this is going to be a Pig Destroyer by request once again for the 25th album, the 25th anniversary of the album, Prowler in the Yard. So here is Pig Destroyer by request. This is Wreckage, and this is WRAK Atlanta.

0: Thank you. Thank you. Good night. That was Pig Destroyer right there with three songs for Greg Buck. Metal Girl, Sheet Metal Girl, Preacher Crawling, and Pornographic Memory from Pig Destroyer, featuring the 25th anniversary of that album, which is, what was it again? Problem in the Yard. So that was Pig Destroyer. And let's see. I think that's it for requests, I believe, right?
1: At this moment.
0: Right, exactly. So once again, if you want to make requests, I'm leaving fairly soon because I'm tired and I got things to do tomorrow, including spending a lot of money on a metal cruise. But Joe T will be here for a while, so taking requests, 404-894-2468 is the number. You can make a request for Joe T to play. Also, you can make requests online at recordrequests@proton.me. That's WREKAGE, requests@proton.me. And I'm going to play something right now. This is relatively new, I think, from the band Demo Borgir. And the song is called Ascent. And it's from the album, was it Grand? Grand Serpent Rising. So here is Demo Borgir, and once again, the song is called Ascent. Would love to see these guys again. They are touring, but not here. And I got to say, I got briefly excited. I think it was James Peterson posted, like, they were going to come, or they were on tour, and I'm like, oh, cool. I looked at the tour dates, and it's like, oh, man. Oh, well, whatever. I'll see them eventually.
1: Atlanta get missed?
0: What's that?
1: Why does Atlanta get missed?
0: In this particular, well, hey, listen, we got Emperor, so I'm not going to complain too much.
1: Well,
0: they only played like 9 dates or something like that in the North America, so I can't complain.
1: They're probably one of the reasons why they came.
0: Well, maybe because they get played a lot on radio here, maybe. I don't know. I wonder who does that. Anyway, this is going to be Demo Borgir with the song Ascent. This is Wreckage, and this is WRK Atlanta.

0: That was Jim Borger with Ascent.
1: Dimmu Borgir. Sang with Sugabog.
0: Yeah, Sang with Sugabog.
1: Dimmu Borgir.
0: Hey, there, look at that. This is 91.1 WREK Atlanta. This is Wreckage. This is Joe, and Paul is still here.
1: About to leave, though. That was Dimmu Borgir. They actually tell you how to pronounce it on their website. It was kind of funny because they would hear all kinds of different pronunciations. They finally got tired of it and said, it's pronounced Dimmu Borgir, B-O-R-E-G-A-R. Anyway.
0: So, yes.
1: A song called Ascent.
0: And so up next, we've got some Amon Amarth. This is Stand Up to Go Down.

Okay, that did not work the way I wanted it to. It looks like I'm going to have to improvise on this one then. So, up next, we're going to have the first new song for the night, and this is going to be the band Ripper with The Source Exterminator, a new release off of Towards Rebirth.

That was Ripper, the Source Exterminator off of Towards Rebirth, a new release. And up next, we are going to go ahead and have Turn Cold, who is going to be playing this coming up week tonight with Obituary, Prime Mover, and Turn Cold at the 529. And with that, here comes Turn Cold with Stab in the Dark. Oh, and they're also a local Atlanta band. Turn Cold, Stab in the Dark.

That was Prime Mover with Kindred Oath, Today the Night is Ours. And before that was the band Turn Cold with Stab in the Dark. Both are playing tonight with Obituary, and both are local Atlanta bands. So with that, of course, that means we get to play some Obituary. And I'm going to play a doubleheader of Obituary, which is going to be Redneck Stomp and On the Floor. And with that, playing tonight at the 529, Obituary.

That was Obituary with Redneck Stomp and On the Floor playing tonight at the 529 with Prime Mover and Turn Cold, who we played right before that, and both of them are local Atlanta bands. So with that, I'm going to do another new release, and this is going to be Brian Eckerman, and this is the song Apparitions in the Attic, and this is off of Return to Helmbrook, new release by Brian Eckerman.

That was Brian Eckerman, Apparitions in the Attic, off the new release off of Return to Helmbrook. Let's see. And up next, we're going to have, since they're coming in concert, we're going to play some Heathen. And this is going to be Red Tears of Disgrace off of The Evolution of Chaos. And this is the band Heathen, and they're playing tonight at, they're playing Tuesday, July 28th, Heathen, Void, and supposedly the band Malefic is going to be playing as well at the Earl. So with that, Heathen.

That was Heathen, Red Tears of Disgrace. They're playing on the 28th at the 529. No, at the Earl, sorry about that. And up next, we've got the band Void with Forbidden Morals.

that was Void with Forbidden Morals. And up next, we're going to have Malefic with the song of Gods and Man, local Atlanta band, opening up for Void and Heathen.

That was Malefic with the song of Gods and Men, and their opening for A Heathen and Void on Tuesday, July 28th at the Earl. And up next, we've got Embodiment Beneath the Skin, a new release, and this is off of the album Cryptomorph and Embodiment Beneath the Skin.

That was Embodiment, Beneath the Skin, a new release off of Cryptomorph. And up next, we've got the band, another new release, which is the band Goot with Darker Me off of My Time.

This is 91.1 WREK Atlanta. This is Wreckage. This is Joe. That was the band Goot with Darker Me from My Time, a new release. And up next, we're going to have something I've really been into lately, which is the Diabolical Masquerade. And this is going to be the 18th, 19th, and 20th movements, Diabolical Masquerade.

That was Diabolical Masquerade with the Movements 18, 19, and 20. And up next, we're going to have the band Year of the Cobra with the song Sleep.

That was Year of the Cobra with the song Sleep. And with that, I'm going to play a Sabotage song of the same name, Sleep.

That was Sabotage with Sleep. And with that, I got one more song. And this is going to be something I didn't think I was going to be playing at all, but what the heck, it came out, I guess, today or yesterday. And this is the Transformers the Movie soundtrack, the reformatted edition, and it's got a bunch of metal singers on there, such as the new singer from Arch Enemy, and this guy, Sebastian Bach, doing Nothing's Gonna Stand in Our Way.

And that was off the Transformers movie soundtrack, the new release, just because, why not? And we got a late request coming in, so give me just a second. I'm going to try to find something else to play. This is one of those off-the-cuff kind of things. So with that, we're going to try to play... Let's see. Let's go with Nocturnal Funeral from Tiamat.

That was Tiamat with Nocturnal Funeral. And with that, that is going to be the last song of the night. I was trying to get a request on. Unfortunately, it just wasn't working. So with that, that was the last song of the night. So with that, this is 91.1 WREK Atlanta. This is Wreckage. This is Joe. That was the show.

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0: That was Byung-gi Wong with Jazzy, Night Watch, from the album The Best of Korean Gayageum Music, Dareha no Pigeum.
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0: You just heard Rachel Zakin performing an instrumental piece for Tu Pishtyalki off of the Anthology of Traditional Songs and Dances from Bulgaria.
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you better treat her right. 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
1: Now, if I may digress momentarily from the mainstream of this evening's symposium, I'd like to sing a song which is completely pointless, but is something which I picked up during my career as a scientist. This may prove useful to some of you someday, perhaps, in a somewhat bizarre set of circumstances. It's simply the names of the chemical elements set to a possibly recognizable tune.
2: There's antimony, arsenic, aluminum, selenium, and hydrogen, and oxygen, and nitrogen, and rhenium, and nickel, iodymium, neptunium, germanium, and iron, americium, ruthenium, uranium, europium, zirconium, lutetium, vanadium, and lanthanum, and osmium, and astatine, and radium, and gold, protactinium, and indium, and gallium, and iodine, and thorium, and thulium, and thallium. 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Isn't that interesting? I knew you would. I hope you're all taking notes, because there's going to be a short quiz next period. There's holmium and helium and hafnium and erbium and phosphorus and francium and fluorine and terbium and manganese and mercury, molybdenum and magnesium, dysprosium and scandium and cerium and cesium and lead, praseodymium and platinum and plutonium, palladium, promethium, potassium, polonium, metallium, technetium, titanium, tellurium, and cadmium and calcium and chromium and curium. 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These are the only ones of which the news has come to Harvard, and there may be many.

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1: Chants from the Kingdom of Tonga.
0: And it was all performed by
1: David Fauche, recorder. 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

Little Nancy climbs upon my knee now, and I guess she's much too young to know that the kiss I give was meant for her mother, lying there

That was Bharat Nepali Party from the album Himalaya Roots, Traditional Music of Nepal, with Rasam Firi, Trekking Song.

0: from a compilation album of steel bands of Trinidad and Tobago. 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

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Wait a minute. 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Thank you so much.

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From the 2007 release, Oud Masterpieces from Armenia, Turkey, and the Middle East, that was Alan Shavarsh Bardezbanian and his Middle Eastern ensemble with Karun Karun Nune.

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That was The Life You Save May Be Your Own by Beat Circus. Before that was Decatur or Round of Applause for Your Stepmother by Sufjan Stevens. And before that was Song for Sunshine by Belle and Sebastian.

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That was Tripping on the Way Home by Shortwave. Before that was Anna Lord by Luke Vibert. And before that was Fuzzy Little Predator by The Ripoff Artist. You are tuned into Rec Radio. 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

You just heard There's a Way by Shauna Falana, and before that was Little Wig by Ariel Pink's Haunted Graffiti. The following is a public service announcement brought to you by the staff of WREK Atlanta. There has been a recent surge in anti-trans legislation seeking to deny trans individuals access to healthcare, education, and legal recognition. However, the voices and perspectives of actual trans people are often excluded from the media coverage and political discussions surrounding these policies. Now more than ever, it is important that trans people have the opportunity to share their lived experiences and have their voices heard. Pride Alliance at Georgia Tech is a student advocacy organization that platforms trans and LGBTQ plus voices. To get involved with Pride Alliance, you can check out their Instagram at Pride Alliance.gt.

That was I Don't Love My Dog Anymore by Buildings. And before that was His Love Just Washed Away by Swirlies. I have one more track that I'm going to play for this hour. Hope you've been enjoying it so far and that you have a great rest of your Saturday and overall weekend. This upcoming and final track of the hour that I'll play is Crow's Nest by Screaming Females.

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1: 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All right, start. 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

0: from the album Art of Field Recording. That was Satan, Your Kingdom Must Come Down by Sister Fleeta and Reverend Willia May Eberhard.
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One summer day, on the way to play in the park, Billy saw a grown-up all dressed up in fancy clothes and carrying some kind of musical instrument. "What's that?" asked Billy, pointing to the instrument. "Oh, this is my trumpet," the musician answered. "A trumpet can play strong and exciting music, and it sounds like this."

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"This is my violin," answered the second musician. 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

I made this song about a boy who lived in my house. He started organizing working people in the unions at 16. He was born and raised in Springfield, Massachusetts. He led an unemployed demonstration when he was 16 in Springfield. Later, he went to Birmingham, Alabama, and worked amongst the white and black workers there, organizing for better conditions. When we had our trouble in Kentucky, he came up to Kentucky to help in the mine strike. And I got acquainted with him, and he held the first successful youth conference in the South. He was a friend. He got killed. I made this song about him. I hope you like it. Comrades, listen to my story. Workers, listen to my song.

0: was the strongest Union man that I have ever seen. Harry Sims, he was a pal of mine. We labored side by side, expecting to be shot on sight or taken for a ride by the dirty capitalist gun thugs who roam from town to town to shoot and kill our comrades where'er they may be found. Harry Sims and I was parted at 5 o'clock that day. Be careful, my dear comrade, to Harry I did say. I must do my duty, was his reply to me. If I get killed by the gun plugs, please don't grieve over me. Just remain a faithful worker, your comrade to be wise. Remain a faithful worker, your comrade to be wise. Help destroy this rotten system, don't fail to organize. He was walking up the railroad track one bright sunshiny day. He was young and handsome, and his step was light and gay. We did not know the gun thugs was awaiting on the way to take our young comrade's life this bright sunshiny day. Harry Sims was killed on Brush Creek in 1932. He organized the miners in the good old MU. He fought for the Union, that's all that he could do. He died for the Union, also for me and you. Now, comrades, we must vow today that one thing we must do. We'll organize all the miners in the good old NMU. We'll get 1 million volunteers for the YCL and sink this rotten system in the deepest pits of hell.
1: That was Jim Garland with The Death of Harry Sims from the album Harlan County, USA, Songs of the Coal Miner's Struggle.

0: From the album Crazy, The Demo Sessions, that was Willie Nelson with I'm Still Here.
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0: your
1: power on
0: and in the living room, you know. Sing along with us. It's okay. We need your help on that. And if you're in your car and you're driving, like I tell everybody when we're on these radio shows, just pat your foot on the dash and join on in with us. And remember, you know, anybody can play music. And anybody can be a scientist. Anybody can be a scientist. And, you know, a man, a woman, a boy, a girl, anybody can be a scientist. And, you know, it's just common sense. That's all science is common sense. And the same thing goes with love. Love is all common sense. If you got problems with your love life, you're not using common sense. You got anything to say, Red?
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0: 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Harry's Harbor Bazaar is proud to present Under the Pink Top tonight! 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
1: 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Like, hundreds of takes. Just looking for the one. Maybe it's this one.

0: I had this illness that really made me powerless over alcohol and that insisted that I got drunk. 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It doesn't have anything to do with trying to control it. 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I can't say to anyone, no, don't drink. But I can say that when you decide you don't want to drink, come to AA. The door to AA is always open.
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sometimes it's true. Every minute, every second, you're not alone, you're not alone, you're not alone, you're not alone, you're not alone, you're not alone, not alone, not alone.

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0: 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In fact, 1 in 5 people experience some form of depression, and no matter the time of year, it may affect your behavioral or physical ability to live a happy life.
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0: You've just heard an improvised piece entitled Kiepenhagen 3, performed by Damo Suzuki and Cul-de-Sac from their album Abhay Amudra.
1: Well, I think I finally found me a surefire way to forget. It's so simple, I'm surprised I hadn't done thought of it before yet. It's foolproof. Well, it's foolhardy maybe, but who knows. Anyway, here I am walking toward where the cold, dark water flows, 'cause all it takes is

free from all this heartache and regret, and free from pining for the love I can't forget. The love that once was warm and then just somehow turned to hate, made my life a prison from which there's only one escape.

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Again, that's Underground Recordings, airing Tuesday nights at 11 p.m.

0: never bother with me. 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I might leave, man. Anyway, just never bother with me.
1: From the album In the Temple of Doom, that was Disappearing Act by Little Prince.

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